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3: I'm Bill Hemmer, and these are the most impactful moments in American history. In 1887, 20-year-old Ann Sullivan arrived in Tuscumbia, Alabama, with a daunting task ahead of her. It was at the Ivy Green Estate that she was to teach a girl whom others could not reach. Her name, Helen Keller. As an infant, a severe infection robbed Helen of her sight and hearing, leaving her alone in a dark and silent world. For weeks, Anne tried to introduce language to Helen by tracing words, milk, drink, mug, onto Helen's hand. But finally, one word clicked. Anne wrote water on Helen's palm and poured cool water over Helen's hands. In that moment, Helen had the keys to unlock the barrier of language before her and change the way the world approached disabilities in education. For more, go to foxnewspodcast.com. I'm Bill Hemmer, Fox News.
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5: Clear and calm this evening with some wind coming in tomorrow. This is your local forecast. In Baker County this evening, mostly clear with lows in the mid to lower 40s. Tomorrow, sunny and slightly windy with highs in the high 70s. Tomorrow evening, cloudy and windy with gusts up to 29 miles per hour, low temperatures in the mid to lower 40s. And Saturday, getting mostly sunny with highs in the mid to lower 60s. In Union County this evening, mostly clear with lows in the mid 40s. Tomorrow, sunny and a bit windy with clouds increasing later on, high temperatures in the low 70s. Tomorrow evening, getting mostly cloudy and staying a little windy with lows in the mid to lower 40s. And Saturday, partly sunny and staying a bit windy with highs in the low 60s.
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3: Clear and calm this evening with some wind coming in tomorrow. This is your local forecast. In Baker County this evening, mostly clear with lows in the mid to lower 40s. Tomorrow, sunny and slightly windy with highs in the high 70s. Tomorrow evening, cloudy and windy with gusts up to 29 miles per hour, low temperatures in the mid to lower 40s. And Saturday, getting mostly sunny with highs in the mid to lower 60s. In Union County this evening, mostly clear with lows in the mid 40s. Tomorrow, sunny and a bit windy with clouds increasing later on, high temperatures in the low 70s. Tomorrow evening, getting mostly cloudy and staying a little windy with lows in the mid to lower 40s. And Saturday, partly sunny and staying a bit windy with highs in the low 60s. 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
1: Hi, everybody. 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
3: Clear and calm this evening with some wind coming in tomorrow. This is your local forecast. In Baker County this evening, mostly clear with lows in the mid to lower 40s. Tomorrow, sunny and slightly windy with highs in the high 70s. Tomorrow evening, cloudy and windy with gusts up to 29 miles per hour, low temperatures in the mid to lower 40s. And Saturday, getting mostly sunny with highs in the mid to lower 60s. And Union County this evening, mostly clear with lows in the mid 40s. Tomorrow, sunny and a bit windy with clouds increasing later on, high temperatures in the low 70s. Tomorrow evening, getting mostly cloudy and staying a little windy with lows in the mid to lower 40s. And Saturday, partly sunny and staying a bit windy with highs in the low 60s.
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1: I'm Bill Hemmer, and these are the most impactful moments in American history. 1798. The ink was still drying on the Constitution. America was still in its infancy. And the subject of freedom was already at the center of debate. It was a period of tension. Abroad, Britain and France were constantly in conflict. America was caught in the middle, and the newly formed political parties were polarized by foreign alliances. President John Adams and his fellow Federalists in Congress believed that the new nation must be built on centrality and loyalty, and aimed to curb political dissent through the Alien and Sedition Acts. Journalists were prosecuted and critics were silenced. Though for the public, the legislation was seen as an assault on the First Amendment and remained unpopular. 3 years later, the legislation was not renewed, proving that freedom always prevails over fear. For more, go to FoxNewsPodcast.com. 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
1: The wait is almost over. Hi, everybody. This is Steve Kenyon. 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
3: Clear and calm this evening with some wind coming in tomorrow. This is your local forecast. In Baker County this evening, mostly clear with lows in the mid to lower 40s. Tomorrow, sunny and slightly windy with highs in the high 70s. Tomorrow evening, cloudy and windy with gusts up to 29 miles per hour, low temperatures in the mid to lower 40s. And Saturday, getting mostly sunny with highs in the mid to lower 60s. And Union County this evening, mostly clear with lows in the mid 40s. Tomorrow, sunny and a bit windy with clouds increasing later on, high temperatures in the low 70s. Tomorrow evening, getting mostly cloudy and staying a little windy with lows in the mid to lower 40s. And Saturday, partly sunny and staying a bit windy with highs in the low 60s. 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
3: I'm Bill Hemmer, and these are the most impactful moments in American history. Thanks to technological breakthroughs, improvements in transportation, and a booming labor force, America saw significant economic growth in the late 19th century. But with many new and changing sectors, the stock market was a beast that was incredibly difficult to follow. But all that changed in 1896, when a journalist by the name of Charles Dow published the very first Dow Jones Industrial Average. The index followed 12 industries, including cotton, tobacco, gas, and sugar. Now, it wasn't just bankers who had access to this previously exclusive information. With the birth of the Dow Jones Industrial Average, ordinary people and investors had a way to follow the highs and lows of the U.S. stock market, as well as the temperature of the country's economy. For more, go to foxnewspodcast.com. I'm Bill Hemmer, Fox News.
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1: I'm Bill Hemmer, and these are the most impactful moments in American history. October 14th, 1947, from a Boeing B-29 bomber, U.S. Air Force pilot Chuck Yeager descended into the Bell X-1, a sleek orange plane which he dubbed the glamorous Glennis. 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Yeager accelerated faster until Chuck Yeager reached Mach 1.06 and broke the sound barrier. It was a flight many believed to be impossible, but Chuck Yeager's historic achievement helped Americans reach new heights and test new limits. For more on this impactful moment in history, go to foxnewspodcast.com. I'm Bill Hemmer, Fox News.
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1: 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On Thursday, June 4th, the Baker City Police Department took 41-year-old Robert Metz into custody. Metz was arrested on numerous outstanding warrants out of Malheur County. Baker City Police Chief Ty Duby said he has a long history of criminal activity associated with drug use and trafficking. Metz was transported to the Baker County Jail, where he was released due to medical issues and cited to appear. The LeGrand School District has announced a revision to the traditional school supply list for elementary students. This follows continued issues with unpaid school supply fees in the district. For the 2026-27 school year, families will need to purchase school supplies themselves for their students. The full announcement and recommended supply list can be found on our website. The oldest show in the Northwest is receiving one of the highest honors from the daddy of them all. The Eastern Oregon Livestock Show is now officially a qualifier for the Cheyenne Frontier Days Rodeo. EOLS staff report that the number of registered cowboys and cowgirls has doubled this year, with some of the nation's top rodeo professionals on the roster. Eastern Oregon Livestock Show runs June 7th through the 14th. See our website for more information. From the 24-Hour News Center, I'm Logan Bidget. 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
6: Sunny skies this morning and into the afternoon for Baker County. Looking at high temperatures today in the 70s and mid-80s. For tonight, expect increasing clouds and windy conditions. Low temperatures mostly into the 40s. For the Grand Ronde Valley, that includes Cove, Elgin, and LeGrand. Sunny this morning and into the day with high temperatures in the lower to mid-70s with light wind. Tonight, it's mostly cloudy. Expect low temperatures in the lower 40s. And that's been a quick look at our forecast. Follow current conditions at elkhornmediagroup.com. 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
1: 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During a city council meeting last night, Seroptimus International of LeGrand donated $30,000 toward the Pioneer Park Splash Pad project. The money is part of Seroptimus' annual capital project grant fund. In addition, the city council authorized Parks and Rec to apply for a matching state parks grant to further fund the project. If awarded, the splash pad could be ready for construction by next spring. The weekend is going to be full of recreation. ODFW, the Oregon State Marine Board, and the Oregon State Parks Department have all announced the temporary waiving of various fee and permit requirements this weekend. On Saturday and Sunday, no fishing and shell fishing licenses or tags, nor waterway access permits will be required anywhere in Oregon. On Saturday specifically, day-use parking fees will also be lifted at all Oregon State Parks. This Sunday, June 7th, the Baker City Downtown Organization will be hosting a Downtown Cleanup Day. Volunteers are invited to meet at the old post office corner of Auburn and Main Streets for work focused on street cleaning, weeding tree wells, deadheading flower baskets, and more. Volunteers are asked to bring gloves and whatever tools that'll help out. Refreshments will be provided. That's a quick look at the headlines. From the 24-Hour News Center, I'm Logan Bidget. 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
4: 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The general manager of WFIL-TV told Dick Clark he was the new host of their daily show, Bandstand, and he was to start that very day. 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
12: 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First through fifth graders will be from 9 a.m. to noon, and sixth through ninth graders will be from 1:30 to 4:30. Questions? 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Soroptimist International of LeGrand's 81st Annual Breakfast in the Park will be June 7th from 7 a.m. to 12 p.m. at the Riverside Park Pavilion. And the Union County Fair Parade will be on July 27th at 6 p.m. Be part of our community calendars. 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
3: Sunny skies this morning and into the afternoon for Baker County. Looking at high temperatures today in the 70s and mid-80s. For tonight, expect increasing clouds and windy conditions. Low temperatures mostly into the 40s. For the Grand Ronde Valley, that includes Cove, Elgin, and LeGrand. Sunny this morning and into the day with high temperatures in the lower to mid-70s with light wind. Tonight, it's mostly cloudy. Expect low temperatures in the lower 40s. And that's been a quick look at our forecast. Follow current conditions at elkhornmediagroup.com. 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
1: 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On Thursday, June 4th, the Baker City Police Department took 41-year-old Robert Metz into custody. Metz was arrested on numerous outstanding warrants out of Malheur County. Baker City Police Chief Ty Duby said he has a long history of criminal activity associated with drug use and trafficking. Metz was transported to the Baker County Jail, where he was released due to medical issues and cited to appear. The LeGrand School District has announced a revision to the traditional school supply list for elementary students. This follows continued issues with unpaid school supply fees in the district. For the 2026-27 school year, families will need to purchase school supplies themselves for their students. The full announcement and recommended supply list can be found on our website. The oldest show in the Northwest is receiving one of the highest honors from the daddy of them all. The Eastern Oregon Livestock Show is now officially a qualifier for the Cheyenne Frontier Days Rodeo. EOLS staff report that the number of registered cowboys and cowgirls has doubled this year, with some of the nation's top rodeo professionals on the roster. Eastern Oregon Livestock Show runs June 7th through the 14th. See our website for more information. From the 24-Hour News Center, I'm Logan Bidget. 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
5: Sunny skies this morning and into the afternoon for Baker County. Looking at high temperatures today in the 70s and mid-80s. For tonight, expect increasing clouds and windy conditions. Low temperatures mostly into the 40s. For the Grand Ronde Valley, that includes Cove, Elgin, and LeGrand. Sunny this morning and into the day with high temperatures in the lower to mid-70s with light wind. Tonight, it's mostly cloudy. Expect low temperatures in the lower 40s. And that's been a quick look at our forecast. Follow current conditions at elkhornmediagroup.com. 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
2: I'm Bill Hemmer, and these are the most impactful moments in American history. 1798. The ink was still drying on the Constitution. America was still in its infancy, and the subject of freedom was already at the center of debate. It was a period of tension. Abroad, Britain and France were constantly in conflict. America was caught in the middle, and the newly formed political parties were polarized by foreign alliances. President John Adams and his fellow Federalists in Congress believed that the new nation must be built on centrality and loyalty, and aimed to curb political dissent through the Alien and Sedition Acts. Journalists were prosecuted and critics were silenced. Though for the public, the legislation was seen as an assault on the First Amendment and remained unpopular. 3 years later, the legislation was not renewed, proving that freedom always prevails over fear. For more, go to Fox News Podcast. I'm Bill Hemmer, Fox News.
3: 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Hi, everybody. This is Steve Kenyon. The 119th Eastern Oregon Livestock Show is just days away. 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
4: 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Soroptimist International of LeGrand's 81st Annual Breakfast in the Park will be June 7th from 7 a.m. to 12 p.m. at the Riverside Park Pavilion. 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
5: Sunny skies this morning and into the afternoon for Baker County. Looking at high temperatures today in the 70s and mid-80s. For tonight, expect increasing clouds and windy conditions. Low temperatures mostly into the 40s. For the Grand Ronde Valley, that includes Cove, Elgin, and LeGrand. Sunny this morning and into the day with high temperatures in the lower to mid-70s with light wind. Tonight, it's mostly cloudy. Expect low temperatures in the lower 40s. And that's been a quick look at our forecast. Follow current conditions at elkhornmediagroup.com. Also, download the free Elkhorn mobile app.
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1: 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During a city council meeting last night, Sir Optimus International of LeGrand donated $30,000 toward the Pioneer Park Splash Pad project. The money is part of Sir Optimus' annual capital project grant fund. In addition, the city council authorized Parks and Rec to apply for a matching state parks grant to further fund the project. If awarded, the splash pad could be ready for construction by next spring. The weekend is going to be full of recreation. ODFW, the Oregon State Marine Board, and the Oregon State Parks Department have all announced the temporary waiving of various fee and permit requirements this weekend. On Saturday and Sunday, no fishing and shellfishing licenses or tags, nor waterway access permits will be required anywhere in Oregon. On Saturday specifically, day-use parking fees will also be lifted at all Oregon State Parks. This Sunday, June 7th, the Baker City Downtown Organization will be hosting a Downtown Cleanup Day. Volunteers are invited to meet at the old post office corner of Auburn and Main Streets for work focused on street cleaning, weeding tree wells, deadheading flower baskets, and more. Volunteers are asked to bring gloves and whatever tools that'll help out. Refreshments will be provided. That's a quick look at the headlines. From the 24-Hour News Center, I'm Logan Bidget. 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
7: 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Clear and calm this morning, getting cloudy and windy overnight. This is your local forecast. In Baker County this morning, clear skies with temperatures in the low 70s by noon. This afternoon, sunny and a bit windy with highs in the high 70s. And this evening, getting cloudy and staying windy with lows in the mid to lower 40s. In Union County this morning, mostly clear with temperatures in the high 60s by noon. This afternoon, we'll see increasing clouds and a slight bit of wind coming in with highs in the low 70s. And this evening, getting mostly cloudy and staying a bit windy with lows in the mid-40s. That's it for your local weather. For more news and updates, visit ElkhornMediaGroup.com.
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3: 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I think a hero is an ordinary individual who finds the strength to persevere and endure in spite of overwhelming obstacles.
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6: Clear and calm this morning, getting cloudy and windy overnight. This is your local forecast. In Baker County this morning, clear skies with temperatures in the low 70s by noon. This afternoon, sunny and a bit windy with highs in the high 70s. And this evening, getting cloudy and staying windy with lows in the mid to lower 40s. In Union County this morning, mostly clear with temperatures in the high 60s by noon. This afternoon, we'll see increasing clouds and a slight bit of wind coming in with highs in the low 70s. And this evening, getting mostly cloudy and staying a bit windy with lows in the mid-40s. That's it for your local weather. For more news and updates, visit ElkhornMediaGroup.com.
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0: The LeGrand School District strives to love, care, and serve our community. Hi, this is Garrett Christensen with the Elkhorn Media Group. On Fridays, we speak with the LeGrand School District to get an update on what is happening. Joining me today is Lindsay Meinhardt. Can you start with an introduction of who you are?
1: I'm Lindsay Meinhardt. I'm the food service manager for the LeGrand School District.
0: The school year has ended, which means it's summer meals time. Can you tell me about this program?
1: We're so excited. We're doing summer meals at 5 sites this year. All 3 of the elementary schools, Central Elementary, Island City Elementary, Greenwood Elementary, and 2 of our city parks, we're going to have sites at Candy Cane Park and at Pioneer Park.
0: Can you tell me about the pickup process?
1: Pickup is free and easy. You don't need to sign up. There's no paperwork. There's no showing ID. All you have to do is show up. Parents can pick up for kids at home as well. So we try to make it really easy. And what they'll be picking up is a sack lunch that actually has a breakfast in it that's included for the next day. And the bags have lots of fresh fruits, fresh vegetables in them. We're making a bunch of fun salads this year, new stuff for the kids to try. And of course, we always try to include something a little bit fun for the kids as well, maybe a healthy cookie or a muffin, stuff like that that they really like. Pickup is from 11:30 to 12:30 at all of our sites.
0: What are the dates of the program?
1: Program runs from June 15th to August 14th, Monday through Friday.
0: Will there be any days the meals will not be available?
1: There's only one day that we're taking off, with the 3rd of July, because it's a national holiday.
0: Are meals just for school district students?
1: It can be any student, any child. Any child can pick up a lunch or breakfast for free. You don't have to live in Union County even. You can be traveling through the city on vacation and stop by and pick up a lunch. It's for all children 1 to 18.
0: How many meals did you serve last summer?
1: We served over 20,000 meals last year over the summer. It was really wonderful.
0: This is amazing. What a great program. Thank you, Lindsay. Keep up to date on what's happening in the district at legrandsd.org. Here are a variety of events coming up. 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Class starts at 8:30 a.m. The LeGrand High School Volleyball Youth Camp will be June 15th through 17th. 1st through 5th graders will be from 9 a.m. to noon, and 6th through 9th graders will be from 1:30 to 4:30. Questions? Call 541-663-3461. Soroptimist International of LeGrand's 81st Annual Breakfast in the Park will be June 7th from 7 a.m. to 12 p.m. at the Riverside Park Pavilion. And the Union County Fair Parade will be on July 27th at 6 p.m. Be part of our community calendars. 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
5: Clear and calm this morning, getting cloudy and windy overnight. This is your local forecast. In Baker County this morning, clear skies with temperatures in the low 70s by noon. This afternoon, sunny and a bit windy with highs in the high 70s. And this evening, getting cloudy and staying windy with lows in the mid to lower 40s. In Union County this morning, mostly clear with temperatures in the high 60s by noon. This afternoon, we'll see increasing clouds and a slight bit of wind coming in with highs in the low 70s. And this evening, getting mostly cloudy and staying a bit windy with lows in the mid-40s. That's it for your local weather. For more news and updates, visit ElkhornMediaGroup.com.
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6: Sunny skies for the rest of the day in Baker County. Looking at high temperatures in the 70s and mid-80s for tonight. Expect increasing clouds, lows into the 40s, and windy for tomorrow. Mostly cloudy, then clearing. It'll be cooler with highs in the 60s and lower 70s. For the Grand Ronde Valley, that includes Cove, Elgin, and LeGrand. Sunny for the rest of the day and highs in the lower to mid-70s. For tonight, it's mostly cloudy, lows in the lower 40s. And tomorrow looks mostly cloudy, then clearing, highs in the lower to mid-60s. Follow current conditions at elkhornmediagroup.com.
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1: Ouch! 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
6: 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Seroptimist International of LeGrand's 81st Annual Breakfast in the Park will be June 7th from 7 a.m. to 12 p.m. at the Riverside Park Pavilion. 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
5: Sunny skies for the rest of the day in Baker County. Looking at high temperatures in the 70s and mid-80s for tonight. Expect increasing clouds, lows into the 40s, and windy. For tomorrow, mostly cloudy, then clearing. It'll be cooler with highs in the 60s and lower 70s. For the Grand Ronde Valley, that includes Cove, Elgin, and LeGrand. Sunny for the rest of the day and highs in the lower to mid-70s. For tonight, it's mostly cloudy, lows in the lower 40s. And tomorrow looks mostly cloudy, then clearing, highs in the lower to mid-60s. Follow current conditions at elkhornmediagroup.com.
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0: and George Harrison with All Those Years Ago. John Lennon was a champion of peace, a symbol of hope, and the voice that dared us to imagine. Though his life was violently taken away, his gifts and contributions to music and culture are still celebrated to this day. I'm Bill Hemmer, Fox News.
1: 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Soroptimist International of LeGrand's 81st Annual Breakfast in the Park will be June 7th from 7 a.m. to 12 p.m. at the Riverside Park Pavilion. 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
3: Sunny skies for the rest of the day in Baker County. Looking at high temperatures in the 70s and mid-80s for tonight. Expect increasing clouds, lows into the 40s, and windy. For tomorrow, mostly cloudy, then clearing. It'll be cooler with highs in the 60s and lower 70s. For the Grand Ronde Valley, that includes Cove, Elgin, and LeGrand. Sunny for the rest of the day and highs in the lower to mid-70s. For tonight, it's mostly cloudy, lows in the lower 40s. And tomorrow looks mostly cloudy, then clearing, highs in the lower to mid-60s. Follow current conditions at elkhornmediagroup.com.
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2: The LeGrand School District strives to love, care, and serve our community. 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Joining me today is Lindsay Meinhardt. Can you start with an introduction of who you are?
3: I'm Lindsay Meinhardt. I'm the food service manager for the LeGrand School District.
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1: Will there be any days the meals will not be available?
0: There's only one day that we're taking off, with the 3rd of July, because it's a national holiday.
1: Are meals just for school district students?
0: It can be any student, any child. 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It's for all children 1 to 18.
1: How many meals did you serve last summer?
0: We served over 20,000 meals last year over the summer. It was really wonderful.
1: This is amazing. What a great program. Thank you, Lindsay. Keep up to date on what's happening in the district at LeGrandSD.org. Here are a variety of events coming up. 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Class starts at 8:30 a.m. The LeGrand High School Volleyball Youth Camp will be June 15th through 17th. 1st through 5th graders will be from 9 a.m. to noon, and 6th through 9th graders will be from 1:30 to 4:30. Questions? Call 541-663-3461. Soroptimist International of LeGrand's 81st Annual Breakfast in the Park will be June 7th from 7 a.m. to 12 p.m. at the Riverside Park Pavilion. And the Union County Fair Parade will be on July 27th at 6 p.m. Be part of our community calendars. 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
3: We're in for a cool and windy weekend. This is your local forecast. In Baker County this evening, mostly cloudy and windy with lows in the mid to lower 40s. Tomorrow, cloudy in the morning, then gradually clearing up. Also windy with highs in the mid to lower 60s. Tomorrow evening, mostly cloudy and staying windy with lows down in the mid to upper 30s. And Sunday, nice and sunny with highs in the mid 60s. In Eudon County tonight, mostly cloudy and a bit windy with lows in the mid to lower 40s. Tomorrow again, cloudy in the morning, gradually clearing up, also windy with highs in the low 60s. Tomorrow evening, getting mostly cloudy again and staying windy with lows in the low 40s to high 30s. And Sunday, mostly sunny and slightly windy with highs in the mid 60s.
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5: 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And that's the key to improved survival, the key to getting you back to your life. 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
7: I'm Bill Hemmer, and these are the most impactful moments in American history. Thanks to technological breakthroughs, improvements in transportation, and a booming labor force, America saw significant economic growth in the late 19th century. But with many new and changing sectors, the stock market was a beast that was incredibly difficult to follow. But all that changed in 1896, when a journalist by the name of Charles Dow published the very first Dow Jones Industrial Average. The index followed 12 industries, including cotton, tobacco, gas, and sugar. Now, it wasn't just bankers who had access to this previously exclusive information. With the birth of the Dow Jones Industrial Average, ordinary people and investors had a way to follow the highs and lows of the U.S. stock market, as well as the temperature of the country's economy. For more, go to foxnewspodcast.com. I'm Bill Hemmer, Fox News.
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4: We're in for a cool and windy weekend. This is your local forecast. In Baker County this evening, mostly cloudy and windy with lows in the mid to lower 40s. Tomorrow, cloudy in the morning, then gradually clearing up. Also windy with highs in the mid to lower 60s. Tomorrow evening, mostly cloudy and staying windy with lows down in the mid to upper 30s. And Sunday, nice and sunny with highs in the mid-60s. In Union County tonight, mostly cloudy and a bit windy with lows in the mid to lower 40s. Tomorrow again, cloudy in the morning, gradually clearing up, also windy with highs in the low 60s. Tomorrow evening, getting mostly cloudy again and staying windy with lows in the low 40s to high 30s. And Sunday, mostly sunny and slightly windy with highs in the mid-60s.
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